Alex Warren, number 3, Ordinary. Bruno Mars, number 2, I Just Might. Olivia Dean, number 1 again. Here's

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So you have definitely heard this song while you're scrolling on social media here. It's big. And it sounds good. This is Tame Impala.

has been with us through the ages, and it still sounds so good. Jimmy Eat World's The Middle. Hey, it's Amanda. I am really excited for tomorrow morning because after the hundreds of thousands of nominations, we are crowning the title to a lucky teacher in the city, Z99's Teacher of the Year. They get $1,000. They get a $500 gift card to HBI for the classroom. Make it a little comfortable for them. How exciting is this? So thank you to everybody who nominated. Something.

Told Yours Too Sweet. Hey, it's Amanda. This weekend's looking pretty sunny. Put that on your radar. Looking beautiful, mid-20s, all weekend long.

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0: 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I need these beautiful things that I've got.
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1: Preston Pablo for your Feel Good Friday. We did it. We made it to the end of the week.
2: Nothing better than saying good morning on a Friday. Only a high 15 today. We got some wind, but lots to look forward to this weekend. Riders playing tomorrow, but tonight, Regina Red Sox, it's Bark in the Park night.
1: What does that mean? Your dogs come?
2: Bring your four-legged friend.
1: No
2: dogs at the
1: way.
2: Park. Yes.
1: Okay.
2: That's cool, right?
1: Yeah, then I'd be chasing my dog around the whole time. He's not very good. Scott Hellman.

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1: Okay, you win. We're getting Mr. Sub's Korean Kickin' Chicken. 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
5: Vanessa in Hawkstone says, please, anything Flo Rida.
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0: I want you, I need you, oh God. I need these beautiful things that I've got.
1: Benny Boone dropping a new single at the end of June called The Time of My Life. And you know we're going to love it.
2: Yesterday was Z99's Teacher of the Year. Wheels, you and I showing up to Jack McKenzie, Miss Rachel Patterson.
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3: This is Justin on Wheels from Z99. Did anyone here nominate her for Teacher of the Year?
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0: 20 with Tim Stone. Here's this week's top three.
1: Alex Warren, number three, Ordinary. Bruno Mars, number two, A Just Might. Olivia Dean, number one again. Here's

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Back to Friends. There's Somber. It is Friday. Wish it was warmer. Wish it was sunny. It's not. What are you going to do? We still feel good. Off text from Michelle. She says, I've got a request for you. Feel good song, and I almost never hear it. Michelle, I'm listening. Bonus points if it makes us feel good and we haven't heard it in a long time. Michelle says it's by Cher. Okay. Can you play Life After Love? Let's give Michelle 2 gold stars because it's feel good and we almost never hear it. This is Believe. Here's Cher. Nice.

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